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0: Flep is bringing on the heartbreak, and Rock 102 is bringing on the chicken wang. 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

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It's Matthew James. I have loved that song for so long in all its different versions. I've also loved the Allman Brothers. Different moms, I think, looking at a picture of them.

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It's Matthew James. Foghat is on tour with Nazareth. Unfortunately, no dates. It all seems to be kind of in the Midwest and California for now. 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

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Come on. A little bit of robot voice in this. And there's some definitely robot voices in this next one, too. Rock 102, Springfield's Classic Rock. Yo.

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the soundtrack of your youth. 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

0: Rock 102 Springfield's Classic Rock. It's Baxton. Oh, my God. I was almost said O'Brien. Can you imagine that?
1: Ooh, spooky.
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1: You know, the funny thing, I was going to go into this thing about keeping your mouth shut because there's this woman who sewed another woman's lips together. Her mouth lips. We'll talk more about that later.
0: Okay.
1: But now that you brought that up, on my SoundCloud, I have been getting, like, it randomly jumps to these old episodes of the Bax and O'Brien show. And it's like, whoa, I remember this. I remember that. One of the episodes that popped up was when he went and bought, his mother bought him Cialis from Mexico. And us both shaming him. Going, what the hell are you doing? Yeah. Asking your mother to buy you D pills from Mexico. And he's like, it's a medicine.
2: And I don't really need it, but for insurance purposes.
1: Well, maybe he did need it.
0: Well,
1: either way.
0: You don't take that unless you absolutely need it.
1: I don't know.
0: I mean, what would be the point of the monthly expenditure of all those pills if you didn't feel as though you could be assisted by something like that?
1: Not that I would know anything about this, but when you're doing bumps of coke all day long, the only way to keep yourself full of stamina is by taking a Viagra or a Cialis.
0: Had too much schnapps this afternoon? Yeah. Well, there's a way to perform.
1: It's like a balance. One lowers your blood pressure, and one raises it. So you're right in between. You're like the Goldilocks of medication.
0: It's just right. 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
1: You know what? You talk too much.
0: Me?
1: Yeah.
0: What are you talking about?
1: And one day you might find your lips being sewn together.
0: By who?
1: Could be your wife.
0: Yeah, no, I know better.
1: 49-year-old woman from Koga, wherever that is, has been arrested for allegedly sewing her roommate's lips together, according to media.

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1: And we have Matthew in the studio with us, Matthew James. I don't know why I keep wanting to call you Matthew Sweet, the singer from the 90s.
0: Well, there's a big difference between Matthew James and Matthew Sweet. One, I don't believe Matthew James has had a stroke that I'm aware of, unless there's something you want to reveal about your medical history.
2: Matthew Sweet had a stroke?
0: Yes.
1: Yeah.
2: Aww.
0: Yeah.
1: That's too bad.
2: I heard he's all right.
0: Oh, I see today. That's a very clever young man, this Matthew, this Matthew James.
1: We only hire the best around here.
0: Yes, we do.
1: So we are, I mean, we're off today, but we're not off today.
0: Well, it's off meaning like not right.
1: Yes, we're always not right.
0: Slightly askew, perhaps.
1: So we're just we're sitting around chewing the fat, listening to great classic rock.
0: How's your bowl of fat, Matthew?
2: It's terrific. You know what's odd about this is that I'm actually sitting here while this is playing.
1: Yeah.
2: You guys are gone. It's Friday, and I'm sitting over there where you're sitting right now listening to this.
0: What you're talking about is a form of witchcraft or wizardry. I can't even wrap my head around something like that.
1: Don't reveal the men behind the curtain.
2: Sorry.
1: Shower curtain.
0: Pay no attention to the three douchebags behind the curtain.
1: Don't pay no attention to the men behind the roast beef curtains.
0: Jesus. Oh my God, look at the time.
1: Oh my God.
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1: And Matthew James, our producer,
2: in here
1: the
2: I
1: studio
2: am.
1: With us. Did you guys, you ever see those Meta glasses, the AI glasses
2: yeah,
1: that they have?
2: Absolutely.
1: I don't know what, South Korea. Smart glasses are getting people in trouble, not by the wearer, but the people that are observing on the glasses. The South Korean government indicted the examinee under South Korea's National Technical Qualifications Act after he allegedly used AI-powered smart glasses during a May fire protection engineer licensing exam. So they're catching people committing crimes using the glasses that way.
0: Right.
1: But they're also looking at the footage of people like committing crimes on the street that other people are not aware of. They're doing like live videos walking down the street. They see a guy mugging somebody else. And now the police are using that footage to zero in on those.
0: So it's like a Ring camera for your face.
1: Yeah, I don't know how far we got to go with the camera thing. And the people wearing the, do you guys have these things?
2: I do not have anything like that. No,
3: I don't. I don't need that.
1: You ever see people wearing them though?
2: Like they're odd because they're thick. They're big. You can tell they're like big Buddy Holly glasses, but you can tell that there's something going on there in the corners.
1: Yeah, it's I guess I know that cameras are everywhere, and you know you're probably being watched no matter where, what public place you go into. But the face to face thing, I don't want to have a conversation with somebody with those glasses on.
3: Listen, when I go to a lens crafter's, I want to be in and out. I don't want to observe what other people are doing.
1: Well, it's quality glasses in about an hour.
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1: Yeah.
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5: It's a raccoon climbing up the side of Bay State Medical Center, and the Springfield Fire Department seemingly trying to catch said raccoon in a basket, to which they miss it, knock it, and the raccoon goes falling to the ground, to which the camera operator who is inside the hospital turns the camera away like it's, you know, going off the side of this thing, and the caption of the video says, Springfield Fire Department 2, raccoons 0. But apparently, the raccoon limped off, was then captured, sent to a rehab, and then euthanized.
6: Ah, yeah. 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
1: Oh, man, I'm so tired being here on a Friday and not doing half as much as the work that I would normally do.
0: Man, it really is tough to live our lives.
1: Yeah. Are we almost done with this this fiasco?
0: Oh, yeah.
1: We're getting close to the end.
0: Oh,
1: is this the last one we're doing?
0: As far as I'm concerned, it is.
1: Is this the last one we're doing?
0: I think this is the last one.
1: You know, we're all remotely coming in from our own homes. It sounds like we're all in the same room. But it's really
0: it's all a big to do, isn't it?
1: It is a big to do.
0: That's right. It's giving people the we're like magicians. We're giving you illusions right now.
1: Yes, and while we're here, might as well do some shameless plugs, right? You got your Baxi's musical podcast,
0: which Paul Rapport from CBS Records. Columbia Records. Want to get that right?
1: Yeah.
0: Baxi's Fun Bag Sunday night 9:00. 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Lots of great stuff coming up.
1: Did the Columbia record guy ask you for that $15 for the CD that you purchased back in 1986 that you didn't purchase?
0: No, I just sent him my penny.
1: Oh, well, I'm sure he was happy to have that. Also tonight at Diagawam Cinemas, comedian Mike Hanley is going to be there. Very funny guy. And we had him on the show yesterday. And he'll be there tonight, agawamcinemas.org. If you want to get tickets, only $20 in advance.
0: Great deal.
1: It's a great deal.
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10: 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Yeah.

0: Rock 102 Springfield's Classic Rock on this Friday morning. It's already Friday. It's already the mid part of July, which for me, summer's going by way too fast. 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
3: It's a near-perfect Friday forecast for us this afternoon with high temperatures ranging between 76 to 84 degrees. The dew points will be lower. We'll see partly cloudy skies and we'll continue to move the smoke out of the area. For tonight, we'll be seasonably cool between 54 and 58 and then highs tomorrow ranging between 76 to 82 for the afternoon. We will see a chance for morning rain and some afternoon thunderstorms, some of which could be severe, with the main threats being downpours, lightning, and gusty winds. With your Western Mass News First Alert Forecast, I'm meteorologist Stephen Sell.
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13: 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raccoon goes falling to the ground, to which the camera operator who is inside the hospital turns the camera away like it's, you know, going off the side of this thing, and the caption of the video 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
10: It's a near-perfect Friday forecast for us this afternoon with high temperatures ranging between 76 to 84 degrees. The dew points will be lower. We'll see partly cloudy skies and we'll continue to move the smoke out of the area. For tonight, we'll be seasonably cool between 54 and 58 and then highs tomorrow ranging between 76 to 82 for the afternoon. We will see a chance for morning rain and some afternoon thunderstorms, some of which could be severe, with the main threats being downpours, lightning, and gusty winds. With your Western Mass News First Alert Forecast, I'm meteorologist Stephen Sell.
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0: Up there on the mountain, the brisket is so good. Why don't they just change the name of the place to Brisket on the Hill? Yes, the epic cut of meat, brisket. 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
3: For tonight, will be seasonably cool between 54 and 58, and then highs tomorrow ranging between 76 to 82 for the afternoon. We will see a chance for morning rain and some afternoon thunderstorms, some of which could be severe, with the main threats being downpours, lightning, and gusty winds. With your Western Mass News First Alert forecast, I'm meteorologist Stephen Sell.
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0: Rock 102, Springfield's classic rock. There's the Doors. I'm Pat Kelly. Thanks for listening on this first non-smoky day in a while. It's going to be a nice looking weekend too, by the way. Temps in the low 80s both Saturday and Sunday, in case you missed it. 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
1: For tonight, we'll be seasonably cool between 54 and 58, and then highs tomorrow ranging between 76 to 82 for the afternoon. We will see a chance for morning rain and some afternoon thunders. News First Alert Forecast. I'm meteorologist Stephen Sullivan.

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4: 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Plus Tavern's signature salmon drizzled with apple cider butter. 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Brisket on the Hill. 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
12: It's a raccoon climbing up the side of Bay State Medical Center. And the Springfield Fire Department seemingly trying to catch said raccoon in a basket, to which they miss it, knock it, and the raccoon goes falling to the ground, to which the camera operator who is inside the hospital turns the camera away like it's, you know, going off the side of this thing. And the caption of the video says, Springfield Fire Department 2, Raccoons 0. But apparently, the raccoon limped off, was then captured, sent to a rehab, and then euthanized.
13: Ah, yeah. Well, you want to make him healthy so he can die.
11: Bax and Nagel. 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